Why don't you just take your mama home some chicken, and then I won't have to stuff my boot all up in your ass?

Nobody says fucking shit. You might get some big sucks. 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

0: one did I win a vacation.
1: The other night I had a dream I was in Europe, cars moving fast, rubber in the air, it's all on fire, just needs to be nowhere. I still wake up feeling like suckers is eating my flesh.

0: yeah. 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
1: Here's Johnny. Norris got a run in his stocking, but his dress was immaculate.
0: Pop! My eyes went all funny when Emmanuel Radzinski popped the photo our way. Black went all yellow and Miss Holiday all blue.
1: I stood up as Oscar Wilde jumped into my seat and I made my way through the smoke, tripping over Nico's leg and falling into Walter Benjamin's lap. Oh, excuse me,
0: I zigged, I zagged to the corner table. Luis Buñuel whispered in Hendrix's ear. Hendrix barely slapped Joseph Boys across the back. There was a place reserved for Burroughs, but he just never showed up.
1: Hey, Lenny Bruce was arguing about free speech with Kurt Schwitters who kept saying para, para, para, para. Orson Welles just couldn't make up his mind, and this put John Cage in a good mood. God, we all had a wonderful time listening to his laugh.
0: Well, Liberace Pat Vine stuck his finger in my martini. It was very dry. John Lennon bought me another drink. Dr. Susan Brugger were redesigning the menu.
1: Marcus Garvey was building a big black boat with Malcolm X. And Serge Gainsbourg suggested red, green, and yellow. But Ian Curtis thought the boat was better black.
0: He would. I asked Larry O'Connor for a phone number. Jean Genet passed me a pen. Baudrillard slipped me a toque. He told me that he had invited Louise Bourgeois several times, but she never came.
1: Marcel Duchamp was making a pasties punch inside a porcelain toilet. And Walt Whitman, he handed me a glass while Mapplethorpe photographed Andy Warhol washing out his wig for the first time. He said it would dry in 15 minutes. I just couldn't wait.
0: I turned around and stepped on Peter Sellers, but I'm sorry, dear. Marty Feldman had one eye on me and another on him. Huxley's eyes were all over the place.
1: Abby Hoffman was reading Black Bart's poetry while Keith DeBoer picked the pockets of the listeners. Bob Mae West picked up Henry Miller.
0: Check out the band.
1: Hey, it's Spike Jones.
0: Jonesing up for a spike.
1: Dean Martin crooning.
0: Peter Noy looming.
1: Marlena zooming.
0: W.C. Fields mooning.
1: Oh, Kafka looked zooming.
0: Oh, of course he would, wouldn't he? Roger Martin got his spewed up cigar smoke.
1: Bukowski got floated above it.
0: Bozo the clown just stared through it.
1: Houdini
0: just disappeared. And then things got hazy. The Bone Brothers saw the Bone King and gave him a kiss from the Bone Queen.
1: We walked Mingus, Muddy, and Miles to a taxi stand.
0: Fellini took over the wheel.
1: And Juliette and Messina.

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1: Sin is eternal.

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1: Like,

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1: Next tune.

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1: I like it fine.
0: You don't like it. You don't like to dance, and you don't like to drink. You don't like for a man to hold you close. That's it, isn't it?
1: I didn't say that.
0: You haven't said anything all evening. Why don't I go play that song again? You like it so much.
2: Hey, Johnny.
3: Who's the doll?
2: Nobody you know, Chicken.
0: Come on now, you've been holding out on me. That's not the kind of pig you usually drag around.
2: You quit licking your chops, she's out of your class.
0: You want a bet?
2: Lay off, huh?
0: I got something on the stove there, man. Well, listen, I'll help you put it over.
2: I don't want her to think I even know creeps like you.
0: Good luck.

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The rainbow is a division of white light into many beautiful colours. These take the shape of a long round arch with its path high above and its two ends apparently beyond the horizon. There is, according to legend, a boiling pot of gold at one end. People look, but no one ever finds it.

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0: Hello?
1: Hello?
0: Hello?
1: Hello?
0: Hello?
1: Hello?
0: I am... Hello?
1: Hello?
0: Hello?
1: Hello?
0: I need to speak to...
1: Hello?
0: Hello?
1: Do you speak French?
0: Hello? Do you understand me?
1: Can you reach me?
2: Nein, English.
1: Oh, God.